I get so angry watching the slaughter on the news. But through all the hurt, it feels like a change is coming. Silence is not the path to choose.

just like me. You bleed like I bleed. You cry just like I cry. You hurt just like I hurt. And you love just like I love. I ain't no different than you.

just like me. You smile like I smile. You dream like I dream. You heal like I heal. And you love